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We're playing a couple of running songs each hour all weekend long. Songs like this one from Kate Bush. This song got kind of a resurgence, you remember, in 2022 when it was featured in the fourth season of Stranger Things. This is Running Up That Hill.

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0: 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There's Men at Work. That's Down Under at 8:42. I'm Steve Mann. Got Prime Time Request Hour Friday Night Edition coming up at 9 o'clock. If there's something you want to hear, you can call me right now, 513-987-1035. And Summer Survival starts on Monday. It's your chance to win a patio furniture set from Sunspot Pool and Patio and $1,500 to spend on whatever kind of summer fun you want. 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You listen at 8, 11, 1, and 4. 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
12: If you're someone who isn't super active, just thinking about the amount of exercise you're supposed to get every week can feel daunting. 75 minutes of vigorous exercise, 150 minutes of moderate intensity exercise. It's a lot, but I have some good news for you in the form of a recent study out of Norway. Researchers found that for most sedentary people, getting just 5 more minutes of meaningful movement a day had a statistically significant impact on their expected lifespan. So did reducing the amount of time they sat every day by just 30 minutes. That's not to say that this bare minimum is what you should aspire to, but I think it's a good reminder that doing something

Mother's Day is, don't worry, it's not this weekend. It's next weekend. And I'll help you get her something nice when you win the Mother's Day edition of the Monday Music Montage. 7:43 Monday. You're playing for Mom. See you then.

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0: There's Tom Petty on 103.5 WGRR. 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
0: Sure. What's your status tonight, TJ?
1: We're in White Oak, having some grill out, driving some go-karts, letting the kids run amok.
0: All right. Well, I appreciate you listening tonight. I'll play it for you next.
1: Yes, sir. Thank you.
0: All right. 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

0: 103.5 WGRR. 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

0: It's a 103.5 WGRR on the run weekend. Lots of people are going to be running this weekend in 5Ks and 10Ks and half marathons and full marathons. So we're playing a couple of running songs each hour all weekend long. This one from CCR, it's Run Through the Jungle.
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0: There's Errol Smith on 103.5 WTRR. I'm Steve Mann, and of course, it is an on-the-run weekend with all the running that's going to be happening this weekend, and the events from the 5K all the way up to the marathon. You got the Health and Fitness Expo going on tomorrow, 10 to 5 downtown at the First Financial Center. 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
19: If you're someone who isn't super active, just thinking about the amount of exercise you're supposed to get every week can feel daunting. 75 minutes of vigorous exercise, 150 minutes of moderate intensity exercise. It's a lot. But I have some good news for you in the form of a recent study out of Norway. Researchers found that for most sedentary people, getting just 5 more minutes of meaningful movement a day had a statistically significant impact on their expected lifespan. So did reducing the amount of time they sat every day by just 30 minutes. That's not to say

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That's Ace of Base at 11 o'clock. I'm Steve Mann on the WGRR On the Run weekend. Playing a couple of running songs each hour all weekend long. Got kind of a double running song coming up right after Pat Benatar.

A day on Jupiter's moon lasts less than 5 hours, just like Saturday and Sunday. 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

0: 103.5 WGRR. There's Hall & Oates Rich Girl. It's coming up on 11-12. I'm Steve Mann.
1: The Reds winning?
0: No. In fact, they just lost. I wish I had better news, but the Pirates seem to have the Reds' number. They won the first series this season and beat the Reds tonight 9-1. I didn't watch the game because it was on Apple TV and there was an hour rain delay. But that's tonight's game is one they want to forget. Reds are now tied for first place with the Cubs at 20-12. Reds play the Pirates again tomorrow at 4:05 and Sunday at 1:35. Rhett Lauder pitches for the Reds tomorrow.

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This guy will be the musical guest on the season finale of SNL 2 weeks from tomorrow night. Will Ferrell will be the guest host. This is Paul McCartney.

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Mother's Day is, don't worry, it's not this weekend. It's next weekend. And I'll have to get her something nice when you win the Mother's Day edition of the Monday Music Montage. 7:43 Monday, playing for Mom. See you then.

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Mother's Day is, don't worry, it's not this weekend. It's next weekend, and I'll have you get her something nice when you win the Mother's Day edition of the Monday Music Montage. 7:43 Monday, playing for Mom. See you then.

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Mother's Day is, don't worry, it's not this weekend. It's next weekend, and I'll have to get her something nice when you win the Mother's Day edition of the Monday Music Montage. 7:43 Monday, playing for Mom. See you then.

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Grand Funk Railroad on this Saturday morning. What's that sound? That's the furnace coming up. We're in the 30s. Good morning. It's Keith Mitchell, Cincinnati's greatest hits, 38 special.

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Keith Mitchell and an On the Run weekend. Here's one you haven't heard in a long time. Young Hearts, Run Free.

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0: 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Centerfold from the J. Giles Band and Candy Staten. Haven't heard that song in forever. Young Hearts Run Free on our On the Run weekend for a Flying Pig weekend. You got the Run for the Roses going on today. Probably they always push the Kentucky Derby a little bit later every year. It used to be like 6:40 and then 6:42, and now it's just about 7 o'clock tonight. Renegade is the favorite, 4-1 odds, but it is starting in the number one position. No horse has won from the number one position in 40 years. So we'll see if Renegade can get the job done today.
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17: What are the chances you are listening to this while drinking a nice hot cup of coffee? If so, don't let me stop you. For years, we've been reporting on the health benefits of coffee, and that's not going to stop today. A new study, this one out of Harvard School of Public Health, found that coffee and tea could help lower your risk of developing dementia. People who enjoyed 1 to 3 caffeinated cups a day saw the biggest impact. In addition to the caffeine, coffee contains hundreds of bioactive compounds that can influence inflammation, glucose metabolism, vascular function, and oxidative stress. It's also possible coffee drinkers might be doing other things that keep them healthy. Eating a more balanced diet, getting plenty of exercise, sleep, not smoking, or drinking too much alcohol. And finally, staying socially active. I'm Dr. Sanjay Gupta, helping you live a better life.
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It's our On the Run weekend. 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

There's some credence on this very chilly Saturday morning. It's Keith Mitchell, Cincinnati's greatest hits. It's What About Love from Heart.

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Good luck to all the runners hitting the streets today, tomorrow. Our gym day doing everything, running them all. 10K, 5K, marathon tomorrow. Here's Rick Astley.

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I'm Keith Mitchell. And On the Run, weekend running songs, Bee Gees, Run to Me.

0: 103.5 WGRR, Cincinnati's greatest hits. There's Aerosmith, got Eurythmics, Foreigner, In Excess on the way. I'm Keith Mitchell, and it's back Monday. Summer survival, it's returned. We've got this awesome, gorgeous patio furniture set from our friends at Sunspot Pool and Patio. Thanks to them. They've been part of this since we started, I think, 5 years ago. Also, $1,500, we'll just hand it over to you. You want a new bike, a kayak, golf clubs, maybe just gasoline. Spend. 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We'll do this through the month of May, and someone's going to walk away with those prizes.
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6: If you're someone who isn't super active, just thinking about the amount of exercise you're supposed to get every week can feel daunting. 75 minutes of vigorous exercise, 150 minutes of moderate intensity exercise. It's a lot. But I have some good news for you in the form of a recent study out of Norway. Researchers found that for most sedentary people, getting just 5 more minutes of meaningful movement a day had a statistically significant impact on their expected lifespan. So did reducing the amount of time they sat every day by just 30 minutes. That's not to say that this bare minimum is what you should aspire to, but I think it's a good reminder that doing something is always better than doing nothing. The point is, just get started. Work just a little bit more movement into your daily routine, and don't even think of it as exercise. I'm Dr. Sanjay Gupta, helping you live a better life.
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Mother's Day is, don't worry, it's not this weekend. It's next weekend. And I'll help you get her something nice when you win the Mother's Day edition of the Monday Music Montage. 7:43 Monday, playing for Mom. See you then.

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Runners don't like the rain. It's Keith Mitchell, Cincinnati's Greatest Hits. Daryl Hall, John Oates, Andy.

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It's the Eagles.

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Joy!

0: There's the outfield. 103.5 WGRR, Cincinnati's greatest hits. It's Keith Mitchell. Yeah, Flying Pig Weekend, but there's other stuff going on too. Cincinnati Spring Fest at Washington Park starts at 10. You also have Cincy Cinco getting ready for Cinco de Mayo on Tuesday. That's at Fountain Square, noon to 10 today, noon to 6 tomorrow. 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
13: A better life with Dr. Sanjay Gupta.
14: You ever wonder why the same cold virus makes some people so sick and others not sick at all? Well, according to an interesting new study out of Yale School of Medicine, one key factor is how quickly the cells in their noses, called nasal cells, respond to the virus and contain it. It's called the interferon response, and it can vary for different people. Now, when that response gets inhibited, it can trigger a different reaction, which leads to excessive mucus production and inflammation. In other words, a cold that is a lot more miserable. Of course, there are other factors at play.

0: 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I'm Dr. Sanjay Gupta, helping you live a better life.
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Keith Mitchell on the Run Weekend. A running song from Mike and the Mechanics coming up after Pat Benatar, Heartbreaker.

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0: Billy Joel's Longest Time. 103.5 WGRR and on your smart speaker, too, with Cincinnati's Greatest Hits. 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It's National Barbecue Month as well. So we're going to have a barbecue, weather permitting. That's what my wife wants for Mother's Day. Two of the three grown kids will be over for the cookout on Mother's Day. 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Have a great weekend and good luck to our gym day and all the Flying Pig runners this weekend.
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8: A better life with Dr. Sanjay Gupta.
9: The risk of stroke goes up for all of us as we age, but for women, the risk really amplifies after menopause. In fact, one in five women in the United States between the ages of 55 and 75 will have a stroke. But according to a new study carried out by researchers in California, adhering to the Mediterranean diet can significantly lower that risk. One expert said, "We continue to see study after study showing that a predominantly plant-based diet improves all sorts of different outcomes. Now, with this diet in particular, you've seen it lower the risk of certain types of cancer, diabetes, depression, dementia, even gum disease. Now, as a reminder, the Mediterranean diet prioritizes eating vegetables, fruits, beans, olive oil, nuts and fish, and limiting meat and dairy. I'm Dr. Sanjay Gupta, helping you live a better life."
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Good morning. I'm Rockin' Ron, Flying Pig Marathon this weekend. Got to bring you an On the Run weekend. Coming up this hour, great running songs from Jackson Browne and the Temptations in about 7 minutes.

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Well, this legendary band teasing a big announcement right now on their Instagram page and also on their website. Could be a new album from the band called Foreign Tongues. We'll keep you posted. Here are the Rolling Stones. Yeah.

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6: If you are the parent of an infant, it can be really hard to find baby foods that are truly healthy for your child. According to a new study out of UNC Chapel Hill, almost three-quarters of baby foods are ultra-processed and may contain additives that are linked to potential health problems later in life. The study's lead author said what shocked her was that the top ingredient in 71% of these baby foods wasn't a fruit or vegetable, it was one or more additives that babies' guts are not fully developed enough to be able to handle. Eating the right food at this stage of life is so important because this is when children begin developing dietary preferences for the rest of their lives. So take the extra time to look at the ingredient labels on the foods you are buying. You're going to want short lists and also ingredients that you recognize. I'm Dr. Sanjay Gupta, helping you live a better life.
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16: 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Becoming cloudy today, only getting up to 57 this afternoon for the Flying Pig Marathon tomorrow morning. Perfect temperatures if you're

running. If you're rooting for the runners along the course, different story. Mostly clear tonight, be around 34 early tomorrow morning. There is a frost advisory in effect for tonight. Once again, sun and clouds tomorrow, Sunday better at 63. It's 48 with more of Cincinnati's greatest hits and the Cars. 103.

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103.5 WGRR, Cincinnati's greatest hits, with the Reds pounded by the Pirates last night, 9-1. Another game in Pittsburgh this afternoon, 4:05. You can watch the game on Fox Sports 1.

103.5 WGRR, Cincinnati's greatest hits. The documentary called Power to the People, John Lennon and Yoko Ono's concerts at Madison Square Garden in New York City in 1972. You'll be able to see it on the big screen tomorrow and tomorrow only. Just one showing at 1 o'clock Sunday at the AMC Newport on the Levee, Cinemark Oakley Station, and Cinemark Milford 16. And you'll hear the great hit, John Lennon's Power to the People, little after 9 o'clock tomorrow morning with Casey Kasem on American Top 40 as he counts down the biggest hits from this week in 1971. AT40 kicks off at 7 tomorrow.

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1: 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Just play the game one way. You hit a ball in the gap, run. 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

Mother's Day is, don't worry, it's not this weekend. It's next weekend. And I'll help you get her something nice when you win the Mother's Day edition of the Monday Music Montage. 7:43 Monday. You're playing for Mom. See you then.

by far the number one movie in theaters right now, the Michael Jackson film called Michael. And this hour of Cincinnati's greatest hits begins with the King of Pop.

With the Flag Pig Marathon going on this weekend, we're bringing you a 103.5 WGRR On the Run weekend. And coming up this hour, great running hits from Paul McCartney and Wings and Bruce Springsteen and the E Street Band on the way right after Journey.

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0: out to Cincinnati's greatest hits through your smart speaker. Just say play 103.5 WGRR with a Flying Pig Marathon happening this weekend. We're bringing you a On the Run weekend with those great running songs like that one from The Boss. Bruce Springsteen is E Street Band and Born to Run at 11:11. I'm Rockin' Ron. 28th edition of the Flying Pig Marathon underway. Most of the events happening today, including what they call the 26th mile. It's a one-mile run for kids in school. That's coming up at noon on Freedom Way. Also underway is the Family Fun Festival at Smale Park, going on until 2 o'clock this afternoon. Got live music for you, games for the kids. Have a little memento of this weekend with a photo booth set up. And also the P&G Health and Fitness Expo is going on. That continues till 5 o'clock this afternoon at Convention Center downtown. Number of vendors on site, free to get in. And it's your last chance at the expo to pick up your packet if you're going to be a part of the half marathon or full marathon tomorrow.
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3: Would you believe it if I told you that tooth decay is the most common non-communicable disease in the world, even here in the United States? I had no idea until I did an episode of the podcast Chasing Life with Dr. Cami Haas. He's the author of this book called If Your Mouth Could Talk. 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You also don't want to kill all the bacteria in your mouth, Haas said, just like you wouldn't want to kill all the bacteria in your gut. So skip the antiseptic.

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0: 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Something slow from Slow Hand. Eric Clapton's wonderful tonight. At 12:15, I'm Ron Schumacher, and it is one of the most inspirational events of this Flying Pig Marathon weekend. Pig Abilities, a one-mile race for all ages and abilities, beginning at 1 o'clock this afternoon at Freedom Way. Let's line that course with lots of encouragement for those participants. And also, the Family Fun Festival continues at Smale Park until 2 o'clock. 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
0: Accident southbound 75 at the Norwood Lateral, blocking the right lane.
1: We've got your kicks for the summer of 26.
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10: If you're someone who isn't super active, just thinking about the amount of exercise you're supposed to get every week can feel daunting. 75 minutes of vigorous exercise, 150 minutes of moderate intensity exercise. It's a lot. But I have some good news for you in the form of a recent study out of Norway. Researchers found that for most sedentary people, getting just 5 more minutes of meaningful movement a day had a statistically significant impact on their expected lifespan. So did reducing the amount of time they sat every day by just 30 minutes. That's not to say that this bare minimum is what you should aspire to, but I think it's a good reminder that doing something is always better than doing nothing. The point is, just get started. Work just a little bit more movement into your daily routine, and don't even think of it as exercise. I'm Dr. Sanjay Gupta, helping you live a better life.
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5: Meteorologist Adam Burdiston with the WLWT News 5 Certified Most Accurate Forecast. Sun and clouds today and again tomorrow. Getting up to only 57 this afternoon. Clear skies tonight. A frost advisory in effect. Dropping down to 34. The temperature will be around 37 for the start of the Flying Pig Marathon tomorrow morning at 6:30. Sunday warmer at 63. It's 52 with more of Cincinnati's greatest hits and rock.

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0: 103.5 WGRR, Cincinnati's greatest hits in celebration of the Flying Pig Marathon this weekend. It is a on-the-run weekend, playing those great running songs like Bon Jovi's first hit, Runaway. I'm Rockin' Ron, and if your idea of summer fun is entertaining guests at your place or just exploring the great outdoors, we want to make this a fantastic summer for you with the 103.5 Summer Survival Prize Package. 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He's next.
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11: A Better Life with Dr. Sanjay Gupta.
12: For years, scientists have been studying the association between depression and dementia. As you might expect, the relationship is complicated. But there's this new study out of the UK which found it's not just broad strokes. There are six symptoms of depression that are especially correlated with dementia risk years later. Number one, losing confidence in yourself. Two, not being able to face up to your problems. Three, not feeling warmth or affection from other people. Four, feeling nervous and anxious all the time. Five, not being satisfied with the way tasks are carried out. And finally, six, difficulty concentrating. What we could be seeing here is the impact of people becoming less social, or that certain changes in the brain lead to both depression and dementia. But dementia takes longer to manifest. If you notice these symptoms, talk to your doctor about it. I'm Dr. Sanjay Gupta, helping you live a better life.
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celebration of the Flying Pig Marathon this weekend. It is a on-the-run weekend. And coming up this hour, great running songs from the Beatles and Michael McDonald and the Doobie Brothers in about 7 minutes.

It's what they call a four-way with extra cheese. He's doing it all this weekend, including the Flying Pig Marathon tomorrow morning. See how he did. And would love to hear your pig story as well. 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

0: Jam out to Cincinnati's greatest hits through your smart speaker. Just say play 103.5 WGRR. In celebration of the Flying Pig Marathon this weekend, it is a WGRR on the run weekend, playing those great running songs like that from Michael McDonald and the Doobie Brothers, and it keeps you running. I'm Ron Schumacher, and the Cincy Cinco Latino Festival is underway. Enjoy authentic street food this weekend. You can dance to live salsa, merengue. They've also got demonstrations of dance from Mexico, Brazil, and Panama. And bring the kids. Fun games for them, including piñatas, raffles, and even a conga parade. Going on until 10 o'clock tonight. 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

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Well, word is this group going to be releasing an album sometime this year and may be touring next year. Chrissy Hynde and the Pretenders.

103.5 WGRR, Cincinnati's greatest hits. Monday morning at around 6:40 with Jim Day. Not only time for the almost impossible question, it'll also be Skyline time. At that time, win a $25 gift card to Skyline Chili.

In celebration of the Flying Pig Marathon this weekend, it is a 103.5 WGRR On the Run weekend. Run for your life. Here are the Beatles.

spring in Cincinnati. Sunshine, cold, rain, snow, and windy all in one day. 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

Mother's Day is, don't worry, it's not this weekend. It's next weekend. And I'll have to get her something nice when you win the Mother's Day edition of the Monday Music Montage. 7:43 Monday, playing for Mom. See you then.

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There'll be bridge crossings tomorrow during the Flying Pig Marathon. That is Red Hot Chili Peppers. I'm Steve Band. Just before 2 o'clock on an On the Run weekend, got running music from Tom Petty after Prince.

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We can't play a couple of running songs each hour all weekend long because, of course, it's Flying Pig Marathon weekend. This is some running music from Tom Petty. It was a beautiful.

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There's BTO, and you ain't seen nothing yet. I'm Steve Mann. Thank you for listening this afternoon. Always appreciate you making us a part of whatever you're doing, however you're listening. It's Whitney Houston now. This is I Want to Dance with Somebody.

103.5 WGRR. You know there are a couple of bald eaglets high in a tree above Winton Lake in Winton Woods, and they do an official Eagle Watch every Saturday from 1 to 3. Unfortunately, today's is over, but they do it every Saturday in the month of May at the Adventure Outpost, where they'll have binoculars for you. There'll be experts there

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0: There's some running music from Pat Benatar on this 103.5 WGRR On the Run weekend. I'm Steve Mann. Got some running music from Martha and the Vandellas coming up. And maybe you heard this. According to a report in Sports Business Journal, Cincinnati has the inside track to host the 2029 NFL Draft.
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0: Pittsburgh had, I think, 300,000 people each night for the first couple of nights about 10 days ago or so. I don't know where we fit 300,000 people.
2: Today.
0: I've seen some speculation maybe at the Hall of Justice Museum Center. 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
0: Could accommodate 300,000 people, but we'll see. The next draft is in Washington, D.C.
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8: A better life with Dr. Sanjay Gupta.
9: You ever wonder why the same cold virus makes some people so sick and others not sick at all? Well, according to an interesting new study out of Yale School of Medicine, one key factor is how quickly the cells in their noses, called nasal cells, respond to the virus and contain it. It's called the interferon response, and it can vary for different people. Now, when that response gets inhibited, it can trigger a different reaction, which leads to excessive mucus production and inflammation. In other words, a cold that is a lot more miserable. Of course, there are other factors at play: your genetics, any underlying conditions, immunity from vaccinations or previous infections. If you are trying really hard not to get sick, high-quality masks, they can be very effective. Also, good old-fashioned hand washing. And remember not to touch your face. I'm Dr. Sanjay Gupta, helping you live a better life.
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There's Friday music from The Cure. That is Friday I'm in Love. At 4 o'clock, I'm Steve Band on the WGRR On the Run weekend, playing a couple of running songs each hour all weekend long on this fine big weekend. Got one from Kate Bush after Huey Lewis. Whoa.

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Remember, in 2021, this one showed up on the charts again after being featured in the show Stranger Things. This is Kate Bush running up that hill.

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Mother's Day is, don't worry, it's not this weekend. It's next weekend. And I'll help you get her something nice when you win the Mother's Day edition of the Monday Music Montage. 7:43 Monday, playing for Mom. See you then.

Alexa can order a pizza, tell a joke, and let you listen to Cincinnati's greatest hits. 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

There's the Doobie Brothers. Listen to the music. I'm Steve Mann. Thank you for making us a part of this Saturday and On the Run weekend. Got running music from Van Halen coming up in about 9 minutes. Now it's Guns N' Roses.

103.5 WGRR. I saw the Michael Jackson biopic Michael last weekend. There's a scene in the movie where he's not working on the video, but he's working out the dance for this video with LA gang members. They're dancing, and then he shows up, and they go, "Hey, it's Michael Jackson." And then they start dancing some more. This is Beat It on WGRR.

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103.5 WTRR. So there's now a herd of goats in Miami Woods Park in Hamilton. They'll be there throughout the month of May. They'll be moved to different areas. But they're there to help eat and eradicate some of the invasive plants.

on this Flying Pig Marathon weekend. We're going to 103.5 WGRR On the Run weekend, playing a couple of running songs each hour all the way to tomorrow night at 8 o'clock. This is running music from Yes, Long Distance Runaround.

The Songwriters Hall of Fame next month. That is Alanis Morissette. I'm Steve Mann on an On the Run weekend. Got running music from CCR coming up right after Prince singing about the year the Flying Pig was first run.

0: 1999, the year the first Flying Pig was run. That is Prince on 103.5 WGRR with the Flying Pig tomorrow. We're doing an On the Run weekend, playing a couple of running songs each hour all weekend long. This one from CCR, it's Run Through the Jungle.
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13: Across the country right now, at this very moment, there are probably arguments taking place about who's doing more of the housework, the homework, the shuttling of kids from this activity to that. It's true. By and large, women do more of this than men. But doesn't have to be that way. And if you and your spouse can level that playing field, it's going to make both of you and your kids happier. Psychologist Yelena Kecmanovic says this might be how you get there. As hard as it might be at first, try to think of your partner like a teammate, not an adversary. Learn how to do some of the chores your partner does to get a better understanding of how much effort something takes. And finally, take the time to acknowledge what the other person is doing. And every now and then, even express your appreciation. That'll go a long way. I'm Dr. Sanjay Gupta, helping you live a better life.

103.5 WGRR. This is one that will probably get played at the finish line tomorrow. And it is the WGRR On the Run weekend. Got running music from Bob Seger with some help from Glenn Frey right after Queen. Buddy.

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0: 103.5 WGRR Cincinnati's Greatest Hits from the Wall album. Run Like Hell by Pink Floyd, part of our On the Run weekend. Running with the Flying Pig with running songs due a couple times an hour. Got Kaz Burdett. Thank you for joining us on your weekend. Glad to have you. 7-12. Speaking of running, the Kentucky Derby wrapping up in Louisville. The Run for the Roses. And well, what a race it was. And kind of cool that winning the race. It was pretty interesting. Finished Gold Fleece winning the Derby. So, wow, it was a big one. And the first time ever a female jockey was the first one to ever win a Derby. So pretty awesome deal there. So congratulations on that one. So, wow. So what a race was. Golden Tempo. Again, first place winning the Kentucky Derby's Run for the Roses. And you got Kaz Burdett, again, on the way. We got your forecast. A little cooler, kind of more like early spring or maybe a fall kind of weather we have this weekend. We got that and more of your favorites on the On the Run weekend. A great run song coming up this hour from the Eagles.
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6: A Better Life with Dr. Sanjay Gupta.
7: If you are the parent of an infant, it can be really hard to find baby foods that are truly healthy for your child. According to a new study out of UNC Chapel Hill, almost three-quarters of baby foods are ultra-processed and may contain additives that are linked to potential health problems later in life. The study's lead author said, what shocked her was that the top ingredient in 71% of these baby foods wasn't a fruit or vegetable. It was one or more additives that babies' guts are not fully developed enough to be able to handle. Eating the right food at this stage of life is so important because this is when children begin developing dietary preferences for the rest of their lives. So take the extra time to look at the ingredient labels on the foods you are buying. You're going to want short lists and also ingredients that you recognize. I'm Dr. Sanjay Gupta, helping you live a better life.
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0: From meteorologist Adam Burson, WLWT News 5, certified most accurate forecast, and going to be clear and cold tonight. So if I don't want to keep warm, look for a low of 35, and some early morning frost tomorrow, and then going to be partly sunny, mild Sunday. Make plans to go to church or head out all the fun festivities. High 65, low. We wrap up the weekend of 50. Check the radar. We're at 53 clouds. That's your official weather.

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0: 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And if your name, you have 10 minutes to call, back and qualify for the Summer Survival Grand Prize. A gorgeous patio furniture set from Sunset Pool and Patio and $1,500 to spend on a new bike, a kayak, golf clubs, or whatever you like from People's First Savings Bank. Summer Survival is back Monday. Sign up to win at WGRR.com. And this weekend, we got On the Run Weekend, running the Flying Pig with the running songs to do a couple times tonight, which, by the way, open ceremonies tomorrow morning, 6:15. They're already getting ready for that. So, wow, they're starting early on that one. So, it'll be a cool one. So, be a little warm there. Keep it warm if you take part of the Flying Pig Marathon. 8 o'clock hour, those running songs we have from Jackson Browne and Lionel Richie.
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2: A mochi moment from Sadie, who writes, "I'm not crying, you're crying. This is what I said during my first appointment with my physician at Mochi, because I didn't have to convince him I needed a GLP-1. He understood, and I felt supported, not judged. I came for the weight loss and stayed for the empathy. Thanks, Sadie. I'm Myra Ahmed, founder of Mochi Health. 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

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It's next weekend. And I'll help you get her something nice when you win the Mother's Day edition of the Monday Music Montage. 7:43 Monday. You're playing for Mom. 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

0: 103.5 WGRR Resolution Big of the Pirates. Pittsburgh 17-7. Going on with our other end weekend. Those songs I have running this title. Here's one of them.
1: We all know very well.
0: Jackson Brown, Running on Empty.